You can have your pot and pills if that's your mold, but I get my high from smoking soul. Oh yeah, I get up with it, down with it, love it, and can't quit it. Right on, I'm the best that ever did it and got away with it. But I get my high from smoking soul.

sun-kissed ripples on the water, glitter golden like the daughter of the sun. I rise to the hum of the ocean and the softness of your whispers on my skin. I rise, drinking the morning in. I rise with the golden light pouring from within. I rise to your face and your grace and new ways to find my peace. I release into the glory, and it speaks and tells my story. I peek and it will hold me only in ways that bring light in its flux. And the lightness of your touch envelops me as I flex my wings.

0: Bordello. You got your harmonicas with you.
1: Yeah, but I'll tell you one thing. I don't feel like blowing. Would you put in them coats and all them things?

0: What? If you got a woman, better treat her right.
1: Yeah?
0: Yeah. Cause if she flagged my train, I'm gonna let her ride.

Sunday evening. Crenshaw Boulevard was in full swing. Perfect example of how looks can be deceiving. Rolled up to what I thought was a pretty young thing.

your heart. Can't let a pretty face distract me from business. And God has my witness, your ugly ass won't either. I'm sorry.

I would be untrue. And you know, it seems to me that I would be a liar if I were to come up to you and say,

else should be found. I've been lost. I've been lost again. Then I've been found. Then I found myself, but I'm constantly finding myself.

Ladies and gentlemen, as you know, we have something special down here at Birdland this evening, a recording for Blue Note Records.

We're having a situation, a real situation. And I'm not quite sure if we are all checking what this situation is. Earth is crying out for attention.

0: But the moment this video comes out, those gigs will be done. How was the gig? How was the gig?
1: There were 8 people there. So it was very good.
0: Cool.
2: Were 8 people really enthusiastic? Yes.
1: Yeah. 8 people that we like. There were more of them. There were only 8 people that we like.
2: Eight people, but not the 8.
0: You 8 people?
2: But not the 8.
0: How much did you eat?
1: Yeah. There were only 8. You couldn't take them seriously.
2: No.
1: No.
0: They're unserious
2: hipsters.
1: No,
2: hipsters.
1: They're not serious
0: hipsters.
2: Hipsters.

0: Is he a bit of a...
1: You're pretty right, I am.
0: Yeah, you're one of those guys that gets up in the morning, reaches under the bed for a beer, aren't you?
1: Can never say no to a beer.
2: Thought so. How about a shot, though?
0: Can you knock him back quick?
1: Yeah.
0: Ready to go for it, my friend?
1: I'll try it.
0: Here's the deal.

for standing in water up to their knees, three very unimportant little people were doing the best they could with an idea, and that's about all they had. And I don't know, maybe that night these three people were making history. But anyway, what I'm trying to tell you folks is, here we are.

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No hardships, no special difficulties, and no need at all for military assistance. Now I dare say you're impatient to get back to base. This has been very pleasant.

0: benefits to the human body.
1: Oh. No, I'm sorry, I haven't heard of it.
2: I don't know much about it, Tommy. Radiation at all?
3: No, I don't.
0: Oh, I'm sorry, I don't.
1: No, I'm afraid I don't.
2: No, I don't.
1: I've no idea, really.
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0: Of a lot of loose ends, a lot of people that I wish I knew then. Friends beckon every second you spend. Went in the pen, every letter you send. I got a lot of love, a lot of loose ends, a lot of people that I wish I knew then. Friends beckon every second you spend. Went in the pen, every letter you send.
1: Yo, I've been listening to dreamy days. I'm in disarray. I realize it's everybody else who's still astray. I feel ashamed, I know there ain't no saving away. They went astray.

Imagine all the friends you see most. Each one you're pegging at ways, depending on you putting pen to the page. And so you break it down, checking they're paid. Another day your heart breaking, you were sent to the stage. You feel that same rage. Watch the crowd, watch the stage thinking shit. Rather in the crowd with your mates drinking. Misbehaviors, catch another dame winking. You feel ashamed, guzzle Jaegers, your brain sinking. You think it's deep, don't think it's depression. A misspent adolescence, but all this time, times of the essence. You would never learn from your lessons, you're stuck in that same quintessence. Heartbreak, one in the same. Days change, but you're stuck in a game. It's like she's telling you you're young enough to be your uni. Somehow the one who sees through me.

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Now we'll wear a little rosa verona, rosa yes, we met the way. Now we'll wear a oh, yes, we met the way. Now we'll wear a rosa verona, rosa yes, we met the

Breathe, watch the wall be splattered, technicolor dream. Sowing seeds and my cap's been cratered, calling on the fees, I'm sowing seams. So it seems not only scratching from my DJ, it only took them 3 J's for them to hit that replay. Finally getting recognition with our brother CK. And these days my thoughts been brought and casting on the freeway. The doors been widened, but walls been closing. The expectation in the carpet been soaking. Parables of the chosen, end of

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1: Well, we want to be free. We want to be free to do what we want to do. And we want to get loaded. And we want to have a good time. And that's what we're going to do.
2: Well, wait, baby, let's go.
1: We're going to have a good time. We're going to have a party.